0: Hier ist Antenne Landau.
1: Would you rescue me? Would you get my back? Would you take my car when I start to crack? Would you rescue me? Would you rescue me? Would you rescue me when I'm by myself? When I need your love, if I need your help, would you rescue me? Would you rescue me?

0: What you waiting for? No, what you waiting for?
1: Antenne Landau. Die besten Hits aller Zeiten.